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Please stop it. If you're married and keep on dating girls, please stop it. And lastly, if you keep on using your phone on the dance floor, please stop it. Please stop it.

If you're a DJ and repeating the same songs, please stop it. If you're a DJ and belly dancing on stage, please stop it. And lastly, if you bring your phone and YouTube link and telling the DJ what to play, please stop it. Please stop it.

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Radio Peter Pan. Peter Pan. Radio Peter Pan. Pan. Forever fan. Pan. Pan. 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